Fracture on Rinse. This one is the Jaina Rush remix. Of a track called

you know what? Give me 2 hours. Give me back a 2-hour show rinse, and I will make a whole mix and play a track from every single country. I guarantee I can make it happen. Anyhow, we're doing each group as time is of the essence, currently in group H, featuring Spain, Cape Verde, Saudi Arabia, and Uruguay. This right here, probably the hottest artist in my musical world out of Montevideo in Uruguay, goes by the name of Lechuga Zefiro. This one called Cama Rota. Oh yeah, we're not done with Group H. How about something from Cape Verde? Yeah, why not?

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Tree man, all banked up, twice G packs each. You know what I'm saying? That's racks on racks, trying to forward Blackwood.

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Grow my peas in a bank and adjust them. Blessings, greatness, I ain't gotta rush them.

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Back then, you had to score points to be the man. Now they just go to war on Instagram. She's an 8, pushing 9, I don't deal with 7s. Pilates in the morning in the

was the unmistakable sound of Jimi Hendrix. Axis Bold is Love. Great record that, just got reissued. This one as well, Jackie Mitu, old dub thing. He's done a lot of tracks, thousands. If you go on Discogs, he's got thousands of credits. Amazing keyboard player. Just rolling through, getting warmed up a little bit, really. It's Rinse FM. Big shout out to all those listening. It's a breakfast show. Charles Green, Andrew Fulmer. Might be having a chat a bit more.

0: yeah, confirming this is the last track, actually. Yeah, it's only like 3 minutes left or something. Yeah, thanks to Anthony for coming down.
1: Thank you for having me. It's been a pleasure. It's been emotional and enjoyable, and thank you.
0: Yeah, great. It's nice to just play some all sorts of different moods, different styles. That's what's great about doing a breakfast show. Nice to be back online. I'll be also back soon in a couple of weeks with my regular show, start of July, first Monday of the month. So yeah, I'll
1: catch you
0: there.
1: You're playing this weekend as well, aren't you?
0: Yeah, I'm playing at White Hotel this Saturday with Andy Martin and Mama Snake. Sadly, White Hotel is closing, so it might be the last time. I'm playing opening in 3 hours, so that's going to be sick. Trip to Manchester. Big shout out to everyone locked in. Shout out to listening back. It's been Charles Green, special guest Anthony Fulton. Catch you soon.

0: 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Many DJs will sound discover, many MCs them love the hype. Uncle Doug said it's not impossible, the people love jungle and old school style. 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And remember, it's in the daytime, come check out the vibes.
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1: Hey yo, what's going on, guys?

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1: Roads? Well, we're going. 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
0: Time circuits on. Flux capacitor. Fluxing. Engine running.
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That's me and the Wiggo. Shout out to the Northampton crew tomorrow.

Easy Brother. And we'll crew up there in Northampton. Shout out to Jack, all the gang. Looking forward to seeing yous out soon. Hold tight, Sick Boy. See, I remembered. Hold tight, Sick Boy. Even though we're not live, there's your shout, mate. I only bloody remembered it, didn't I? You dream of heaven. Now create what you like and have fun. Such beautiful lyrics. Completely darkened up in this remix by

back in 1993 today, in case you didn't know already. Fast approaching the midday hour. Old Tight Genius. Shout out to Gabe, T-Bot, Jacob, all the crew, yeah. All the Rinse Cool FM gang, keeping the radio on when it ain't on. Behind the scenes, we appreciate your work, guys. Not gonna lie though, we could do it being live. Nah, serious. Even in the background, we appreciate the work, lads. Right, we ready for another one?

from one Ray Keith remix into the next one. Cloud Nine, you got me burning. I still drop this one regularly in my sets in the club. Goes off every time. Bad boy tune.

have fun. We'll see you out of the trenches. Shout out to the Beat Herder crew. Looking forward to that this year. Never done it before. That fortress stage that I'm playing on looks so sick. Shout out to the Beat Herder crew. Shout out to the Jungle Brunch crew as well. On the 5th of July, easy guys. Club Power Brixton. Shout out to the Brixton Bass crew as well. Back down there on the 24th of July. Shout out to Jumping Jack Frost. I'm over in Oslo, in Norway, on the 31st of July. I've never been to Norway in my life. Looking forward to that. Oslo, we're coming for you. House is a feeling on the 1st of August. United Colours of Jungle as well.

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There were some huge hitters, but yeah, tunes like this, these were proper rave anthems that never went on the big compilations. Stood the test of time though, still.

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I lost my brain.